flight deck and the cabin crew, we would like to welcome you aboard this one-hour flight to Helsinki. My co-pilot Mikko Lentopuura is alive and in the upright position. Weather is nice and the seatbelt sign has been turned on. We wish you a pleasant flight. Mikko.

So tonight you will hear these instruments used in many different ways. Already there was an example of that in Muttos, where we were told to make incredibly sort of harsh sounds, I would say, but to create all these overtones, which sometimes happens in people singing as well. And this next piece is very evocative of a nocturnal scene in a city. So there's lots of activity, there's lots of things happening, but it might be a car over there or some rustling behind some dustbins over there. And so it's very much about setting a scene. The title goes, 3 a.m. Lights and places flicker endlessly, passing by alongside old memories that evoke but will not linger.

We move on to Edmund Finniss String Quartet number 2. Now, this was actually written for us. We commissioned this work. And I would also describe it as impressionistic, but in a very different way. Edmund's language is very lyrical, and he thinks a lot about light and water. And also, he gets us to explore very different sounds on the instrument as well, but it's done through sort of lyricism and melody. There are 4 movements to this work, and it's very beautiful.

Now, this is by Christian Mason, who wrote the first tune we played called Mutos. And this is an arrangement of throat singing from the tundra in Central Asia. Who would have thought you'd be hearing that tonight? A short piece called Eki Atar.

That was Insight by Dobrinka Tabakova. Now, she lives in London, but she's actually from Bulgaria. And I wonder if you felt some of those asymmetric Bulgarian folky rhythms in there. I certainly find there's a lot of that in her music. Do check out her work, it's wonderful. And now we have something a little more soothing. We have Philip Glass, the slow movement from his fourth string quartet called Buksak.

So we have come to the last piece of the evening, Tugimo by Anna Meredith. And I say we're going to leave you with a spring in your step, hopefully. Anna is wonderfully talented, both in a sort of the pop world as well as classical composition. She's in a band, but she also writes for full orchestra at the Proms, so she's extremely talented, and there's a lot of life in her music, which I'm sure you will hear and hopefully feel in your bodies, because that's what it's all about.